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Tampa el día 30 de octubre con Chayanne y tú te puedes ganar boletos. ¿Tú sabes cuándo? Mañana a las 8 de la mañana con Tony Valley aquí en la 92.5 máxima. De camino vengo con una bachatica de Romeo Santos, vengo con Karol G. Right now, La Falda, Mike Towers.